And I touched your face, narcotic mindfulness, Mary Jane. And I called your name like an addicted to cocaine, all

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0: this. 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
1: 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And if your man gives you trouble, just to move out on the double, and you don't let it trouble your brain, cause away goes trouble down the drain. 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

0: diameters around it, and it required us to drop a C-66 and fly it manually over the rock field to find a reasonably good area.
1: Roger, we copy. It was beautiful from here.

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Got to help, well, we got to help, yeah. There's no need to cry, yeah. Got to help, well, we got to help, yeah.

Aisha, Aisha, Aisha, Aisha, Aisha, Aisha, Aisha, Aisha, Aisha, Aisha, Aisha, Aisha, Aisha, Aisha, Aisha, Aisha, Aisha, Aisha, Aisha, Aisha, Aisha, Aisha, Aisha, Aisha, Aisha, Aisha, Aisha, Aisha, Aisha, Aisha, Aisha, Aisha, Aisha, Aisha, Aisha, Aisha, Aisha, Aisha, Aisha, Aisha, Aisha, Aisha, Aisha, Aisha, Aisha, Aisha, Aisha, Aisha, Aisha, Aisha, Aisha, Aisha, Aisha, Aisha, Aisha, Aisha, Aisha, Aisha, Aisha, Aisha, Aisha, Aisha, Aisha, Aisha, Aisha, Aisha, Aisha, Aisha, Aisha, Aisha, Aisha, Aisha, Aisha, Aisha, Aisha, Aisha, Aisha, Aisha, Aisha, Aisha, Aisha

0: I pull up, like, how you pull up, baby? How you pull up? How you pull up? I pull up.
1: Self in the kitchen.
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1: He cares, she cares about the way she wears her hair. 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
0: This is the Top 20 on Radio Luxembourg, your friendly station of the stars, coming your way on 208 meters medium wave and 49.26 meters short wave. I'm David Gell, and we've reached that point in the program where I pick one of my tips for the tops in the record mirror. And in this rapidly changing period in British pop music, with that new group, the Beatles, leading the way, it's hard even to get halfway through a program without a record or at least a song by them. Like Jerry and the Pacemakers and Cilla Black, Billy J. Kramer and the Dakotas are in the Brian Epstein Liverpool stable. And with a pedigree like that, I think they stand a very good chance of making it big. Billy J. originally was lead vocal with a Mersey group called the Coasters, but Brian Epstein teamed him up with the Manchester group, the Dakotas, and to my ears, the resulting sound is a winner. Say what you think. My tip for the top this week, the brand new recording by Billy J. Kramer and the Dakotas of a song written by two members of the Beatles, John Lennon and Paul McCartney, Do You Want to Know a Secret?

0: And that's my top 20 tip for this week. Billy J. Kramer and the Dakotas with a new one by John Lennon and Paul McCartney. Do you want to know a secret? And I'll share a secret with you. I reckon that not only will that be a hit, but if George Martin ever decided to release the song from the Beatles album as a single, it could be a hit too. What's really surprising, of course, is that the Beatles just don't exist as far as America's concerned. Here they are, new group coming from nowhere, taking our charts by storm, and no one west of Land's End has ever heard of them. Well, someone everyone has heard of, Noel Coward, is in London for a very special reason. The master flew from Geneva today to see a production of his play Private Lives. And why the revival in interest in a play which he wrote and starred in 1930? Well, it seems that he read some complimentary notices of a production by the Hampstead Theatre Club, and this afternoon they put on a special matinee so that Mr. Coward could return to Geneva this evening. The 63-year-old actor, playwright, and generally well-loved master of all trades remembered fondly Gertrude Lawrence in the role of Amanda and Laurence Olivier as Victor. Another great talent of a totally different nature, Sammy Davis Jr., is in London for some special TV work and some new suits. This evening, he's starring on a BBC television show, and the gossip is he'll be signing a new contract that would make him exclusively BBC as far as British viewers are concerned. Meanwhile, Sammy Davis Jr. has been in Savile Row, where he's ordered 5 suits and 3 mohair tracksuits. He said, "I go for your British tailoring in a big way. America has nothing to touch it." However, the US of A must have something special because this week Peter Sellers, on holiday in Hollywood with his children, Sarah, age 4, and Michael, 8, said, "I like it so much out here, I'm thinking of making my home in California." Well, if that means that Mr. Sellers is going to move out of that penthouse flat he's got in Hampstead Heath, maybe I should have a word with the letting agents.
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1: 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And don't forget Pete Murray's Record Show on Wednesday at 10:30, here on the Station of the Stars, Radio Luxembourg. Of course, not all the chart sounds are the big beat. The Cascades are at 8 with Rhythm of the Rain. Roy Orbison is at 7 in Dreams. And up 5 places to number 6 is Andy Williams. Yes.

0: Andy Williams, number six this week with Can't Get Used to Losing You. This is the top 20 for this Sunday, May 5th, 1963 on Radio Luxembourg, 208 meters on the medium wave band. We'll be looking at the top five after this message.
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I heard you on the wireless back in 52, lying awake and gently tuning in on you. If I was young, it didn't stop you from coming through.

trying to get over with you. Just want to let you know that I love you so. Five fellows who go under the collective title of Enchantment. They're getting all excited there. Oh my, oh my, oh my. Trying to get over with you. You're listening to the greatest love songs ever aired. A very special program on Luxembourg. Every Saturday night at this time, Barry Alders here at the microphone. And just like to let you know that we have no new singles in the show tonight. We're looking, as you very well know if you're a regular listener, for the greatest love song of the year. And you and our team of experts are going to choose it. But no voting tonight, so I'll let you get on whatever job you have in hand, whatever that may be. Here's Barbara Streisand, love theme from A Star Is Born.

0: Get your double delicious eye makeup. It's free in this week's Fab. And there's more goodies too, like Donnie and Double Page Holler for your April calendar. And there's Ben Murphy in King Size. What else have we got for you? Well, there's personal words from Donnie and David. Don't miss Fab fashion and beauty spots. Favorite regulars too. Romantic stories and Fab's new Luxembourg news called 208 Mirror. It's all in Fab now, just sixpence. Fabulous, fabulous,
1: fabulous. Oh, my love.
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